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1: What makes Emory special is that it has very rigorous academics, but a community that is willing to support each other. People are always willing to study together and work hard together.
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0: 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Onde Donald Trump, President Donald Trump uri powerful. 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Actually, he's the one. 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

0: 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Yeah, as we wait for a thorny corny. 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That is bad news. 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
4: And every institution that handles sensitive data must be accountable. We know what AI can do today. How do we deal with it so that people don't get misinformed or even defrauded?
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4: 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And the future of information and cybersecurity will therefore not only be about computer misuse. We passed an act in 2018. I think when we were trying to work on the regulations, it became apparent that there are a lot of gaps that we need to address.
3: Ha, do you have Kameme, Kayukamu, Genevasha, Jetago Abogo, Wagodeji.
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7: Whatever we are doing today is about promoting innovation, promoting sustainability, and promoting exports. 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
8: We need a serious attention on the traffic congestion in Mombasa. Mombasa traffic congestion continues to increase the cost of doing business and hinder efficient movement of goods and people in the county and out of the county. We appeal for to accelerate interventions to improve traffic flow and connectivity.
6: Governor wa Mombatha Abdul Swamad Nasir akiranira kurutithania wira na thirikari nene hari gwethana na kihonia gia gutura kuhurana na muhatikano ucio.
9: The strain that is there is the socio-economic strain that comes with it, but then even more than that, the issues of traffic and so forth. I am glad to state we had a very, very comprehensive engagement with the port, with the Transport Association, with KIFWA, who you mentioned, and we allocated a piece of property. We've advertised and are about to award a company that will hopefully be able to partner with us to put a marshalling yard. What that will mean is there will be a huge decrease in traffic congestion at the port.
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10: One disobedience is one too many. It is an affront to the rule of law. It is a breach of Article 10 of the Constitution. Court orders are not suggestions. They are not suggestions to be second-guessed. They are processes of challenging orders that anyone feels onerous. The first to third respondents would not be permitted to operate as if this country has no laws. They are under the laws.
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4: 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It is an affront to the rule of law. It is a breach of article 10 of the constitution. Court orders are not suggestions. They are not suggestions to be second guessed. They are processes of challenging orders that anyone feels onerous. The first to third respondents would not be permitted to operate as if this country has no laws. They are under the laws.
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1: 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Are you even sure on hale her presidential candidate?
0: Garamu ikadu wakara wa thirikari.
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0: No. Her presidential candidate meraga ya gamu no vote.
1: What's the difference? What's the difference ya presidential candidate in MP?
0: There are a whole lot of difference.
1: Todo waiga matikarore the bigger picture. Manole candidate. So, najinagu hiura atuira thirikari. On hale her presidential candidate today, where do they... So
0: 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I mean the Mahaga a clear path market go the Gamera Threle at the presidential point and how near Rutherutori. My candidate is Fred Mathiangi. 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
2: in terms of doubt ni ni
4: programo
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19: With every service we digitize we must ensure that public have trust those services and every system we connect must be protected and every institution that handles sensitive data must be accountable. We know what AI can do today. How do we deal with it so that people don't get misinformed or even defrauded?
18: Omolo niogerire kugarire bururi werekeire ithurano inene ne cia mwaka ukite mitambo ya AI ni koretwo kihuthika na njira ya gutheremia ripoti cia maheni na uhe bata wa guthinga mianya iria koretwo kiyumiria
19: As we get ready to the next general elections we already are seeing a lot of increased risks that is associated with AI generated deepfakes and manipulation of public opinion online and the future of information and cybersecurity will therefore not only be about computer misuse we passed an act in 2018 then when we were trying to work on the regulations it became apparent that there are a lot of gaps that we need to address
18: Hado ini hakameme kayo kamo igende ivasha jetagwa bogo wagedeji
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20: And the profiling on terming us into tribal cocoons. I hereby say in Nyeri County, we do not profile people from where they come from. We profile people based on who they are as an individual. So if you have a problem with Nick Mararo, approach him as Nick Mararo. Do not approach him as a Kikuyu. And that is what we are saying. And we are going to target that. Even in our politics and our youth, we are telling them, do not be used to divide this country. This country is precious to us. Politics will come and go. Politicians will come and go. We were there, we are not. So, and we are looking forward to be part of it. So, we will not allow divisive politics along tribal lines to set seed in our county. And we say anybody, doesn't matter which side of the party you are, if you start attacking people tribally, we will come after you.
13: Mahuthiro maiguru magi thirikari makiringithanio na kiria thirikari yonganagia ni thina munene ugumire budget ya bururi uhoro uyu ni kuringana na mwandiki mukaru ministry ya kigina Dr. Chris Kipto akiugondu ugiugumire thirikari ni utangikiriwa mathire maingi kuria henia mutu gatana ene kandarathi cia thirikari
21: The challenge is that spending pressures are still very high and yet revenue raising measures are not really much because we decided this time around that we need to be sensitive to what Kenyans said. So the finance bill that we came up this time was not more about raising revenues but more about just making sure that we address equity and issues around clarity of clauses within the bill.
13: Nimuthi ya mo horoma tha inyama ge gukuna gerere shi hadatha idhano. 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
2: 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Shia Morema. And a very good morning to you. The 8th of July, 2026. It is a feel-good WCW, a.k.a. 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
0: yes.
1: With my right hand
0: atiatia
1: ate do not fear
0: yes.
1: For I am with you
0: yes.
1: Do not be dismayed
0: uh-huh.
1: For I am your God
0: yes.
1: I will strengthen you
0: uh-huh.
1: And help you
0: uh-huh.
1: I will uphold you
0: yes.
1: With my righteous
0: uh-huh.
1: Right hand
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0: 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Good morning, amen. WCW.
2: Thank you and happy WCW to you too.
0: Thank you. I'm in my best spirit.
2: Your best spirit.
1: Yeah. You look even very beautiful. Happy WCW.
0: Thank.
1: Yeah.
0: I represent Wajiko.
1: You look very good in those moods.
0: A female Wajiko from Murima.
1: And in Matonyo.
0: They all the hard way aroma.
1: Oh, the red is redding.
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2: 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They are also trying to blame
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1: goko haha goka gaigua ni ge eh ajuju
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16: 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And sometimes then there is too much democracy. 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
1: Hey.
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1: Senator, hey, Senator, hey, do you meet a boy?
6: Hey,
1: do you want to go to the car? Do you want to go to
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1: 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Hey, do you want
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3: 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In fact, the tea farmer will not pay you any levy, even a cent. We will pay you zero. 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
6: 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That was on 19th of June 2026. The same was duly served upon the ODPP. I confirm that yesterday that we received grounds of opposition. It was served at 5 p.m. yesterday.
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6: 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So directions on the notice of motion. So we can take a mentioned date after the, that will be a total of 21 days.
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0: we karau sweetie
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1: Your Leadership, today's matter was coming up for the hearing of the notice of motion application filed by Wales Certificate of Urgency. That was on 19th of June 2026. The same was duly served upon the ODPP. I confirmed that yesterday that we received grounds of opposition. It was served at 5 p.m. yesterday.
0: Wakiri wa familia ya fagiri wa jama ya kuragithio bugwa masharia. Na ikiti ho ya reago shokio kwa shira ushioriko. Akieda gukoro magikuruhanio dereti neo.
1: We have filed notices of appointment in respect to the interested parties whom we represent in the lower court as complainants. Because the appeal before you is in respect to a ruling by the lower court on warrants of arrest. We have only been marked this morning.
0: Mushiridhani wa igoti neneri ya Naivasha Cecilia Gedua, arugamitia wa radia mudhuri usha na mutumia wake wiki ogono kwa hidari ya dhikomira ugoiri na emwe. 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
2: In that case, counsel for the interested, for the proposed interested parties to file and serve their a formal application within the next 7 days, and the respondent to file and serve within 14 days service. So directions on the notice of motion. So we can take a mentioned it after the, that will be a total of 21 days.
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0: 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Thank you very much, Team Janja. 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
1: Yes. No, I got you where I get out. Do my kaide.
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1: I do not to a canequa garagina. Sheha de Vina Shara Shia Hawaii. Karibuzana Madhani Manama Mudongo the Wednesday.
0: Tukona Massimo Tony Bubanja.
1: Eha ha.
0: Eo Queria area.
1: Nanea Kiraya Vima Fest.
0: Yes, yes, yes, yes, yes. The mountain is funny.
1: Mm-hmm.
0: Yes.
1: Yeni. Masana.
0: Vima Fest 4 is loading. Yes, yes. Adot Yari Mena Zigiti is your mod.
1: Korea do already Magulita Tigiti.
0: Where have you?
1: Oh, Akora Mudu Niagura Yigirisiake is your VIP.
0: Because a VIP I got in the Zagro on the campus.
1: Yeni. 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
1: 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Right from way back. 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
1: 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Yes.
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1: 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Okay. Wa udrikai no ngi uka ku no igwa ICT ya hurani yo kona social media.
0: Yes. Itago digital economy.
1: Yeah.
0: Are you are very right. In the future eh.
1: Yes.
0: No to kona ministry rugamiti ya digital economy.
1: It is true.
0: Yes.
1: Because it is a big there's a heavy opportunity in there.
0: Yeah.
1: Eh wasiro da weku da jine.
0: Kafora.
1: Yes. Baga. Yeah. Aya.
0: Ine.
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0: Ine.
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1: Yes. Anything can happen. 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
0: Yes
1: Yes They have been there It is not in their CV
0: mm-hmm.
1: Yes And I have a feeling Paul Kibuki Mwita would have made a very good president But that is not how politics works
0: Acha Yasa de via gom
1: Apana Ona budu badida
0: Yes Na professor ole kiapi
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1: You're from Nyanza. Yes.
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1: 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Yes.
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8: Again, I know we have many naysayers who have kept lecturing us on the need to have a sovereign wealth fund only when we have budget surpluses. Let me tell them The best time to start was yesterday. The second best time to start is right now. Making today the critical window to take action. We must not have or drop excuses. We must build momentum instead of waiting for a perfect moment that may never come. For a practical example, look at the progress we are making on our savings. With the bold reforms ushered in by this government. The pension savings have almost doubled over the last 3 years. It is a clear demonstration of what bold, brave, and proactive leadership can deliver to its people.
7: Hidaini ya roreu badi hakauga ni marumire ire wadho makirugoria kiondo kiu.
8: So Your Excellency, the fund will address three critical imperatives. I don't want to repeat those three imperatives. I think we have spoken about them here during the panel discussion. I just want to mention that from a governance perspective, very robust governance framework has been inbuilt into this act to ensure that its operations are fiscally prudent, subject to the Auditor General, Controller of Budget, Cabinet, and National Assembly oversight, and guided by the National Treasury's financial assessment, thereby by reinforcing transparency and accountability. I submit that this act is more about economic stabilization. It is more about strategic development and intergenerational equity.
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15: Also call upon the government of Kenya and the Minister of Education to be very sensitive on matters of education to these kind of schools because this school is different from other schools because of their standards, their engagement and even the ability of their intellectual ability and their mental ability. So we call upon the government to be dispersing the funds on time so that the arrangement and the planning will be able to be done on time. This is to manage the school of this caliber. We call upon the government to do even extra funds to this kind of a setting.
14: Murutani munene wa dhukuru osho na kenioritie kuongererwo kwa arutani na aruti wira a korobo ya ciana icio iria nyinge itangihota kwikira maundu.
16: In this school we have one teacher taking care of more than 15 learners, so we are requesting the government to assist us with teachers so that we'll be able to take care, very good care of these children. If we have to they have to achieve what we want them to achieve, then we need this staffing. At the same time, even the support staff, because of the much work they do for the children, like washing their clothes, washing them, because some of them cannot even wash themselves, we also require them to give us the support of employing support staff for us.
14: Haduini Hakameme FM kumameru, jetaguo Wajiko Wagashuga.
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1: Oh, this one has seen the better days.
0: Do you talk about Mukeni?
1: Yeah,
0: Man Bioki.
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0: Ona ni angweta Roosters.
1: Of course, yes. Korea. The other side is called the Look. Yes.
0: It's
1: crazy. Just plan accordingly.
0: Yes, on Hawaii, you can expect the same.
1: Odore mokire gukuri. Tomare kinuka.
0: No mari umera.
1: Oh yes.
0: Ta keda na dage ka 23. 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Igira haria Play Store download app ino eta go Media Max Waves. 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
1: Ugathikagireria wa quality programming. The comfort of where you are.
0: Haria ho theory.
1: Smart TV. Yes.
0: Download app yo itagwa Media Max Waves. Gemono Alvan Kenya. Arauga Mani Biokiri. Neide.
1: Yeah. I didn't know that.
0: Yes.
1: But I know Alvan and I know Bioki personally.
0: Arauga Neide.
1: No, Biokiri ya jiakuina haurostas tira. I think he should even be a shareholder. Oko he has not become. Tania kunya.
0: Wega muno.
1: Oh, yes.
0: Imasana. Jadhi wa iria. Ariofu wa Nijoro.
1: Yes. George Kuria wa MCP.
0: Ariofu wa Yaga Kuria.
1: Me on your mark. It's almost that season. And I'm going to go to Sanchez. Ugai wa vision dede nyoro wakora ku KICC ile. It's the same office ilikuwa Ministry of Nairobi Metropolitan.
0: Interesting.
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2: 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Welcome to Madaga Festival 3.0. Music, storytelling, culture woven into one beautiful experience. Welcome to Madaga Festival 3.0 on the 18th of July at Kiambu Valley Gardens, Kirigiti. Madaga Festival 3.0.
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3: 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Yes.
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3: Mark Muno Shikora wana ma cowboys. Yenye boys you hora ga.
1: Yes, yes, yes.
3: Your country.
1: It's very popular Korea, USA.
3: Yes, they have big marks. Mm-hmm. Yeah, marori man and newe. Na magimeta guaga Peter Zagadu.
1: Uh-huh.
3: Marori we. You are to mark to Tuari Tuaro guy.
1: Oh, carbon yaro guy.
3: He still function of that.
1: That's your name. I remember them.
3: Na nyigisi yale ke yara kid.
1: Uh-huh.
3: Na gavi yagi nyakogo.
1: Yes. Very powerful machine.
3: Very, okay, not very fast.
1: Not
3: but
1: fast.
3: Power.
1: Power.
3: Ilikuwa na power. Yes. Na yake pepe yali. Back in his heyday, zaki utawiro aliku.
1: Alutawiro osio waka dere.
3: Yes.
1: Uh-huh.
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1: Uh-huh.
3: Especially matu kumufala itale je. You would not see your father for a good 6 months.
1: Wega.
3: Yes.
1: Or more.
3: You would see my thing annually.
1: Can I buy annually?
3: And the only thing you would hope or hold on to is hope. So na kutire communication.
1: Na kutire vimo.
3: Nimo niya kinyari do guwe kade kamaro.
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1: That is another thing.
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3: So I might have a choice Yaku and Mara Dagoika.
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12: Natural resources create opportunity. Institutions determine destiny. Without the right institutions, even great natural wealth can become a missed opportunity. Economists call this the resource curse. I dare say they give it the wrong name. The curse is not the resources. The curse is the failure in stewardship. Kenya has learned this lesson through experience. For many years, Kenya extracted titanium from the mineral sands of Kwale. It was one of the largest mining investments in our country's history. The minerals were extracted. Those deposits can never be mined again. What answer shall we give one day to our children when they ask us what happened to titanium? That is why this legislation that today becomes law in Kenya is consequential.
8: Aroho mutongoria wa bururi akauga hegutigirira tabarira iria marongore iria ni cia kinyanira.
12: That we are desirous of building as a nation, but on the other hand we have limited resources on how to deliver on these very critical infrastructure projects. The National Infrastructure Fund creates the bridge between the infrastructure projects that we need for our growth and the resources that will unlock the capital for us to implement these projects. I will give you an example. We've just signed the contract for the Jomo Kenyatta International Airport. is going to be a 150 billion shilling project. We cannot build that project using our budget because it's heavy. So we will not borrow and we will not add additional taxes.
8: Mutogori wa kiama kia ODM, Dr. Oburu Odinga na kia togiri ya watho ucio akiuga bururi uyu waiya gukorwo uri na urabatara gwathwo na githuri hanini na niguo maundu mahote gukorwo magithii na mbere.
13: We try to move, but private interests around who want to benefit from small infrastructure which does not move the country anywhere always come in to put pressure on government not to move. And sometimes then there is too much democracy. There should be some little benevolent dictatorship so that some things can move. Mr. President, I don't want to say that you should be a dictator. I'm not saying that. But some of these things like...
8: Mutogoria wa kiama kia DCP Rigathi Gachagua ni orotete thirikari akiuga no kuhateka irahateka handu wa kuma gitaro kia Mount Kenya aria mari thirikari ne akiaria riria gucemanitie na atongoria kuma gicigo-ini kia ubunge kia Westlands guku Nairobi aria mekumucereire gwake mucii mwena wa Munyoro Rigathi augire President William Ruto aragagia atongoria ona Mount Kenya aria manarugama nake.
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0: 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Eh. Eh. Eh. Eh. Eh. Eh. Eh. Eh. Eh. Eh. Eh. Eh. Eh. Eh. Eh. Eh. Eh. Eh. Eh. Eh. Eh. Eh. Eh. Eh. Eh. Eh. Eh. Eh. Eh. Eh. Eh. Eh. Eh. Eh. Eh. Eh. Eh. Eh. Eh. Eh. Eh. Eh. Eh. Eh. Eh. Eh. Eh. Eh. Eh. Eh. Eh. Eh. Eh. Eh. Eh. Eh. Eh. Eh. Eh. Eh. Eh. Eh. Eh. Eh. Eh. Eh. Eh. Eh. Eh. Eh. Eh. Eh. Eh. Eh. Eh. Eh. Eh. Eh. Eh. Eh. Eh. Eh. Eh. Eh. Eh. Eh. Eh.

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1: Ah, uyo.
0: It's a problem. Because we're even hanging there in the bathroom.
1: We're seeing go,
0: we're seeing what we're not going to have a shuri a glove yari.
1: The glove. How do you even know? Ne kule glove yari
0: no, they are single men who roll chapatis and they live alone.
1: Ah, cosida.
0: Ah, kodo dia wakora.
1: Eh, kule marora gia.
0: No, to what end you even used to hang a coat, ha? Mura going.
1: Wega fiu.
0: Yes. He tu agurete na tu agurete jonanje. Tena muno before you even got kids. Tu agurete naivas. Yes. They were very good quality. There were wood with the hanging wire. Tu agesu lagi agi nyagoti ha. Yes. They are not there anymore.
1: Sasa silikusa zigine.
0: Yes.
1: Abaso hastahimili.
0: 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Yes.
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1: Yes.
0: Rewe tako Billy Stars.
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0: Mm-hmm.
1: Yes.
0: Ya ika reke drop young.
1: Ita no longer young. Yes.
0: Billy Stars.
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1: Yes.
0: Neiko binemwe.
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1: yes and someone in two akuete farafanaria and then they go to a corner office with a view yes and there is someone who knows the ratio of sugar to their coffee in a beverage yes
0: Ewa na ikare desk ni akora ru afangeirwo wira
1: yes
0: what to start with
1: yes
0: kuri ndo arafatara saine
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1: hello good morning ma'am baba watoto was here no you last money just then
2: kimbia
1: baba watoto was here alia You know, in the office, they cannot address the husband by the name. Baba Max was here. 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
10: we wish to ask KWS to keep off our Amboseli while all transfer functions were completed in November 2025 the revenue sharing arrangement was to take effect 1st July 2026 KWS have flatly refused the county government staff to access gate to allow the revenue sharing element to take space we want to say We are not making a request to KWS. We are telling KWS, Amboseli is ours. We will collect our revenue and do not radicalize a peaceful community. The Ma Nation will take Amboseli peacefully or otherwise.
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18: also call upon the government of Kenya and the Minister of Education to be very sensitive on matters of education to these kind of schools because this school is different from other schools because of their standards, their engagement and even the ability of their intellectual ability and their mental ability. So we call upon the government to be dispersing the funds on time so that the arrangement and the planning will be able to be done on time. It is to manage the school of this caliber. We call upon the government to do even extra funds to this kind of a setting.
17: Murutani munene wa thukuru ucio na kenioritie kuongererwo kwa arutani na arutiwira akurumbuya ciana icio iria nyingi itangihota kwikira maundu.
19: In this school, we have one teacher taking care of more than 15 learners. So we are requesting the government to assist us with teachers so that we'll be able to take care, very good care of these children. If we have to, they have to achieve what we want them to achieve, then we need this staffing. At the same time, even the support staff, because of the much work they do for the children, like washing their clothes, washing them, because some of them cannot even wash themselves, we also require them to give us the support of employing support staff for us.
17: Haduini haka memefem kumameru, jetagwo Wanjiku wa Gacunga.
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21: 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Yeah. 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
0: Yeah.
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8: 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And we have already set a date for the groundbreaking, just for your information.
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14: We wish to ask KWS to keep off our Amboseli while all transfer functions were completed in November 2025. The revenue sharing arrangement was to take effect 1st July 2026. KWS have flatly refused the county government staff to access gate to allow the revenue sharing element to take space. We want to say we are not making a request to KWS. We are telling KWS Amboseli is ours. We will collect our revenue and do not radicalize a peaceful community. The Ma Nation will take Amboseli peacefully or otherwise.
13: Uge wakio kinyito baru ni mwabuge waka jedo ya muhulo sakiba parashina ura ugete matiwete kila kuhinjiri ni makirete.
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0: Ah very good And the reason you are here The reason you are here And the reason you are here Say yes
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8: 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For example, they might have gone to the disciplined forces of assist training or self-sponsored programs in universities and colleges that did not go through the CUPS portal. A total of 8,915 students who qualified for degree programs in the 2025 KCSE examinations opted for non-degree programs in tertiary institutions and have also been placed.
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2: 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The investment in the East African oil refinery, 2.2 trillion shilling investment in our country. And we have already set a date for the groundbreaking, just for your information.
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4: 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We cannot allow William Ruto to touch the savings of Kenyan workers and farmers. Those savings must be protected and our lead from the front. We will not allow him. 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
5: Again, I know we have many naysayers who have kept lecturing us on the need to have a sovereign wealth fund only when we have budget surpluses. Let me tell them, the best time to start was yesterday. The second best time to start is right now. Making today the critical window to take action, we must not have or drop excuses. We must build momentum instead of waiting for a perfect moment that may never come. For a practical example, look at the progress we are making on our savings. With the bold reforms ushered in by this government, the pension savings have almost doubled over the last 3 years. It is a clear demonstration of what bold, brave, and proactive leadership can deliver to its people. So, Your Excellency, the fund will address three critical imperatives. I don't want to repeat those three imperatives. I think we have spoken about them here during the panel discussion. I just want to mention that from a governance perspective, very robust governance framework has been inbuilt into this act to ensure that its operations are fiscally prudent, subject to the Auditor General, Control of Budget, Cabinet, and National Assembly oversight.
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14: 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Dhuza wa dhukuru na raiga. 2 more weeks and term 2 will be over. Two more weeks.
15: Ukuma next week.
14: Yes.
15: My 28-29 how ugo.
14: Eh.
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14: Yes.
15: Leo mwainu kago kawaida Friday.
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14: True.
15: Na dhikushi nyona ka midi tamu hena go for 7 days.
14: Yes.
15: A whole week.
14: Yeah.
15: Mwona shana shi ma Monday. Mwagasho kaga Tuesday.
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1: 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That's my second born son. Where do I get with Horror Newton?
0: No, did I want to do a Newton? I could get a Newton Carish.
1: Monaco is a Tiradora, good other Magarada USAU.
0: Jesus.
1: Oh, dear,
0: Kai Timothy,
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0: Please, since we meet somewhere, we talk.
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1: go
0: come.
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1: 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Umwere I noke. 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
1: then we can talk from there. 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
0: 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But when can we meet?
1: No, we are not meeting until my son is at home.
0: Okay, so when you find him home,
1: are we going to meet? We can talk from there.
0: Oh my God. I wish you know how I miss you, Tim. I wish you know.
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2: 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Welcome to Madaga Festival 3.0 on the 18th of July at Kiambu Valley Gardens, Kirigiti. 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
2: 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Welcome to Madaga Festival 3.0 on the 18th of July at Kiambu Valley Gardens, Kirigiti. 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